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I'm the man from the big VA. Won't you come play around my way? 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Timberland. 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
1: Long on each question because you only got 60 seconds. You ready?
2: I'm ready.
1: All right, here we go, Tab. How tall are you?
2: 5'9".
1: Are you one of the tallest or shortest in your family?
2: Tallest.
1: Ted Turner was the founder of which news network?
2: CNN.
3: Yeah.
1: Harrisburg is the capital of which state? Which female singer said she had an awkward moment with Rihanna at the Met Gala recently?
2: Beyonce.
1: How many championship rings does LeBron James have?
2: Six.
1: What's the fifth question I asked you? The fifth.
2: About the Met Gala with Rihanna. Yeah.
1: Who on the morning show has a nickname Alexa? Has the nickname Alexa?
2: Didi.
1: What does CSI stand for?
2: Pass.
1: Spell the word February.
2: February.
1: Harrisburg, the capital of what state?
4: Okay. Tabitha?
1: You did okay.
2: Yes.
4: You got 5 out of 10. Yeah, 5 out of 10, girl.
2: Yeah.
4: All right, here's what you missed. Harrisburg is the capital of which state? Pennsylvania.
1: PA.
4: Which female singer said she had an awkward moment with Rihanna at the Met Gala? Tyla. How many championship rings does the king, LeBron James, have?
3: Yeah.
4: Four.
3: But she said six, so you know who she was really thinking about.
1: Okay. Alrighty.
3: Thank you.
4: Tom Brady has seven.
3: No, he got seven.
4: That's seven rings.
3: Talking about the real GOAT.
4: And then Bill Russell, the one who has the most NBA rings.
3: We're talking about the real GOAT.
4: Most NBA rings given to...
3: We're talking about the real GOAT, though.
4: All right, that was 12 to him, I think they said. But anyways, but we're going to worry about six little ones somebody got. All right, listen.
3: Oh, God.
4: Who on the morning show has the nickname Alexa, Trey G, and what does CSI stand for? Crime Scene Investigation.
1: Mm-hmm.
4: 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You're going to get $10 every correct answer. 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
3: 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Big money.
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0: It's all muff. 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
1: All righty, let's get right into our hot topics this Friday. One of the reasons why Beyonce is back in the news. And no, it is not about that skeleton dress you had on.
2: No, not the Dia de la Muerte.
1: No, not that one. No. She's in the news for something else. Wait till we tell you. It's pretty bad. Here we go.
0: If you're talking about it, Didi's talking about it. Hot Topics on Didi in the Morning.
1: So the CDC now is saying the Hanta virus. I don't know which one it is. I swear to God, yesterday on the news, they called it Hanta.
2: Fanta?
1: They called it the Hanta virus.
3: That's what I've been
1: this
3: hearing.
1: This morning, they're calling it the Hanta virus.
3: Okay. I think it just depends on who's saying it.
1: That's what I said. Tomato. Caribbean, Caribbean. Merlot, Merlot.
2: Caramel.
3: Yeah.
2: Merlot.
4: Pecan, pecan.
1: There it is, right? Any more?
3: Her here.
1: Yeah, there you go. Hair.
3: Shut up.
2: No.
4: Jeremiah J. Mai.
3: Uh-oh.
4: They call me J. Mai.
1: All right. Whatever the hell it is, the CDC now is saying that this hantavirus outbreak is a level 3.
5: This morning, sources say the CDC has classified the hantavirus outbreak as a level 3 emergency response, meaning the risk to the general public remains low, but it is being closely monitored. Teams of scientists and physicians have been activated. The CDC's move comes as some experts criticize the agency for not acting sooner. Neither the CDC nor the National Institutes of Health have held public briefings typically expected in situations like this. Now, critics are raising concern that recent funding and staffing cuts may have hurt preparedness. Health officials are tracking dozens of passengers who left the cruise ship April 24th, nearly 2 weeks after the first passenger died on board. About 30 people from around the world, including here in the U.S., returned home before contact tracing began. At least 7 people across 5 states, from California to Virginia, are being monitored for symptoms, and so far no symptoms have been reported.
2: Thank God.
1: Sheesh. All right. They watching them now.
2: They have to. And everywhere they went, everything they touched, every knob, every door handle, every...
3: You know what's crazy, though? I've heard that like officials, like CDC and all those people, they are kind of on different pages with how serious the virus is or can get.
1: Oh, did you also hear they're saying, though, because of what your president did with when they got into office and they minimized and fired people from the World Health Organization, and all this other kind of stuff. Now they're saying they don't have the people to properly monitor and watch it.
3: Yeah. It might be why they're not on the same page. Then. Yeah. They just don't have enough eyeballs.
1: Yeah, they don't. Hey, Dave Chappelle, what was it? He was on with Michelle Obama's podcast.
4: Man. One of the goats of comedy, Dave Chappelle, he sat down with former First Lady Michelle Obama, man, and he was talking about the headlines. It's getting real crazy. Mm-hmm.
6: But it's never really been quite like this before, where everyone feels like we're on the precipice of some amazing change. And every day the new cycling is more appalling than the last day. And this doesn't seem like it's ever going to end. And every week I learn some new word, like Strait of Hormuz or blah, blah, blah. Little things mean so much more now. Man, that smile that you muster when it hurts to smile, this is priceless right now. Anything you can do to let each other know you're safe or that you're okay, it means everything right now. Because otherwise, this is intolerable. It's insufferable.
1: Thank you, David. We've been saying that on this show, that we haven't had a good night's sleep in a month. Like, every month, it's something new that we have face since this man took office, month.
3: I do like what he's saying, though. It's small things that can kind of go a long way. How's your day going? How you feeling? Is everything okay with you? You know what I'm saying? Like,
4: why you not smiling?
3: Right. People just going through it,
4: yeah,
3: man.
4: They are.
3: So it's something to put a smile on people's face nowadays.
1: I agree.
2: Means a lot.
3: We do that on this show, though.
1: We sure do, and that is another reason why we also do No Politics Thursday.
3: Yes, Lord.
1: So that we can lighten the load.
4: Just get a break from it.
1: Get a break. Lord. So that's what we... Thank you, Trey, for that.
3: Yes, Lord. Also, I saw him out at Netflix is a joke. My God. It was some comedians out there.
4: What?
3: Boy. My God.
7: I love how Trey hit that.
2: Yes, Lord.
3: For real.
1: I love it. All right. Let's move on and talk about Beyonce. What's the latest?
2: And Mr. Kelvin Evans. He's the guy that's accused of stealing sensitive material, that music of hers
3: that's
2: for a little bit. This guy is facing 6 years, y'all. He rejected the plea deal. He said, I'm innocent.
7: The trial for Kelvin Evans is now set to begin Monday. Evans appeared in court for a pretrial hearing. He's accused of stealing unreleased Beyonce music during her tour stop in Atlanta last summer. Evans was arrested in September after police say he stole several items from a vehicle in a Krog Street parking deck. Prosecutors previously offered him a plea deal in the case. He rejected it. He faces up to 6 years in prison.
2: Damn. You better be standing on truth, homie.
1: Where is that music then? I mean, what did he get? I mean, he's doing all this. He's going to jail, but we didn't get no music from him.
4: Right. Ain't like he released it.
1: Right.
8: What did you do?
1: Right.
4: Man, just find that man. Let that man go.
1: Right. And give her back her computer and call it a day.
4: That's it.
1: Because if you ain't released it or do nothing with it, what we care?
2: Yeah. She got so much music anyway.
3: Maybe it was like encrypted. Maybe he couldn't break into it.
2: He's just holding the laptop.
1: But he's a thief.
3: Does he still have it? Because if they arrest him, you would assume that they like, okay, where the merchandise at?
1: Right.
3: You know what I'm saying?
1: I know that's right. Somebody didn't watch his son. He said, where the merchandise?
4: Where's that? I want the receipt and the cord.
1: Where the merchandise at, people?
3: And the cord. Right. The cord.
1: Hey, listen, coming up, we got our $1,000 in the game next. It's Dee Dee in the morning.
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1: All righty. Hey, it's Dee Dee in the Morning. And yes.
4: Is it?
1: Yeah, uh-huh.
4: It really is.
1: And it's a Friday.
4: Ooh.
1: It's Friday, y'all. Yes, it is.
4: Anybody check their bank account?
1: No, I haven't. Why?
4: Oh, I do.
1: Oh, it's payday? Uh-uh.
4: Woo, woo, woo, woo.
2: Yesterday.
1: All right. Hey, listen, Trey, what's trending right now?
3: Hey, so NBA Youngboy is calling in to work, man. The Michael Jackson of this generation say he need a little break. And I think next time I call in to work for the show, I think I'm going to do it just like this. And I'm going to use these exact words probably.
2: Let's go.
3: This is how he called in to work for one of the biggest concerts in the country, Rolling Loud. Mm-hmm. He was supposed to be there on the third night of the concert. Uh-huh. But he says, to my Rolling Loud family, I won't be making it this time.
2: No, he didn't.
1: That's it?
19: Keep it simple.
3: He said a little bit more. He said, I just need some time away from traveling and performing right now. Love to everybody supporting me. I'll forever appreciate y'all.
2: Mm.
3: Next time I call in to work, I'm calling in just like that.
2: Hey, guys.
1: Oh, my God.
3: Yeah, I won't be making it this time.
4: You going to call or text?
3: I'm going to text it to you.
2: That's just right.
3: You know what? I might send a voice memo.
2: Right. Okay. I like that better.
3: I might voice memo y'all.
1: Okay. All right, y'all. Coming up later, we got a listener struggling to find out what he did to get ghosted on Date Fail. 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

0: It's all month. It's a sale. We doing it all month. Where you don't need money. It's zero down. You can walk right in and drive right out. The time is now to get a car. It's zero down. David Stanley Mission BC.
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1: Right. It's important.
2: Yeah, it was a wonderful date. Good vibe.
1: Okay. So you let him know as a woman that you was feeling him, right? No mixed messages. You made it very clear, hey, I like you.
2: Oh, yeah. Very much so. I laughed at the silly jokes. Mm. I smiled hard. You know, yeah, I leaned in asking for help, throwing the axe, even though I'm good at that.
3: Okay. Janae, it sounded like you had a good time. Did y'all go on a second date? Did y'all plan a second date or anything like that?
1: Good question.
2: No, we're not doing that.
3: Now we got to unpack.
2: It was a good date. It was a good date, but then you know, at the end of the date, he did ask for a kiss, and at first I was hesitant, but I was like, okay, yeah. But then in the corner of my eye, I see in the back seat that like he has a vest in the back that says ICE.
3: ICE. He had a vest that said ICE.
1: Oh, you was an ICE.
2: And like,
1: stop playing.
2: That was my sign of yeah.
3: Oh, wow.
2: I used to have a little a church kiss, and I went on about my way. Ooh. And so, yeah.
3: Wait a minute.
2: Nothing to speak about.
1: Would you give him a chance to explain himself?
2: I mean, I guess.
4: Well, guess what? You ain't got no choice.
1: Thanks.
3: Sean!
5: So you're telling me you're not a patriot?
1: You're telling me
5: you live in this country and you like all of our rights, all of our freedoms, but then when somebody actually step up to defend them freedoms and defend you, come on.
4: Pull it back a little bit, Sean.
1: This is not a political show, Sean.
2: What I am telling you, Sean, is that I love the right to choose, and I choose not to date anyone that works for ICE. Whatever you do, that's fine for you, and you'll find someone that can do that, but it's not good for me. I don't feel safe with it. It makes me uncomfortable, and I don't do uncomfortable things.
3: Wait a minute, guys, real quick. Sean, so you left your ICE vest in the backseat. Did you realize the vest was back there? Like, did you leave it on purpose, or was that a mistake?
1: Right.
5: I leave it back there just in case I see anybody who I think might be suspicious.
1: Oh, no, you don't, sir.
5: ICE is a job that don't end. You never clock out.
2: So you're mad at me. Your job choice. But what if you would have saw someone suspicious while we were on a date? Yeah, I'm good.
5: Right. I would have handled business.
2: Exactly.
3: Wait a minute.
2: I didn't sign up for that.
3: Wait a minute,
1: Sean, you changed.
3: Yeah,
1: Sean changed on us, boy.
3: Shauna did a whole 180 and seemed like, didn't he?
2: Mm-mm.
3: Oh, wow.
1: I think it's another date fail. I'm pretty sure this is a date fail. These guys are not going on another date. Even if we pay for it, your political ideology is just too different. It absolutely is. Yeah, to say the least. Sean, you're not doing nothing illegal, but morally, you might want to check yourself. Thank you, Jeanette. Go find somebody, girl. Go find love. And then, hopefully you have better luck this time. All right, y'all. Thank you so much. Y'all, that was date fail. We try to get wins, but usually we don't. We get fails.
3: That's all right. That's all right.
1: Team, we did good. Shout out to y'all. It's Didi in the morning.
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0: It's all month. 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We doing it all month. 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
2: 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You got DD in the morning on V103.

0: In the morning. Guys, I got to talk to you for a second. J. Cruz, Trey, and JJ. I want you guys to get a good look at me right now.
1: I love looking at you.
0: By Monday, I ain't going to look like this.
1: What?
0: I'm going to go get me some Ozempic, okay? I just want everybody to know right now. I didn't got offended. And I told you on the way in, JJ, what happened. So yesterday, you know, I posted a picture on my Instagram, social media. I think even it went on Facebook. I don't know where the hell it goes.
2: You look good, though.
0: All right, no, hold on.
2: Oh, Lord.
0: Now, listen.
2: Oh, Lord.
0: Now, I mean, yeah, the winter was good to me.
2: Okay.
0: And I enjoy wintertime.
2: Not the winter.
3: Was good to me.
2: Like you a burr.
0: That's what right. It was like. Clearly somebody thought I was.
2: Uh-uh.
0: So I posted a picture. Now, I also need to go back to the gym. I've lost my tone in my arms and things. I know this.
2: Oh, Lord.
3: Okay.
0: And I have my arms out on this page, on this picture of me yesterday. And all of a sudden, I see a comment last night. And here's some of the comments, everyone. One says, that's a beautiful girl or something, whatever. Somebody says, gorgeous. Uh-huh. Somebody said, I see you. Shout out to the Hood Report said, and you looked amazing.
2: Uh-huh. Mm-hmm. Shout out to the Hood Report.
0: But then somebody said, Didi, that weight looked nice on you.
2: Cut it out.
0: I said, now that ain't what you say to a woman.
1: It's not.
0: Don't tell a woman she didn't gain weight.
2: It's a compliment.
0: Well, no, it is not.
1: He's saying you thick.
2: You're white.
0: That weight gain looks good on you. Hold on a second. Ozempic, here I come.
2: I think you're taking it
0: the
2: wrong way.
0: I'm about to chew, drink, sip, inject, sprinkle on my food.
4: Brush your teeth.
0: With Ozempic.
4: With Ozempic.
2: Stop. I think you're taking it the wrong way.
4: I think you are too, though.
2: I think they just saying you thicker than a Snicker. You did.
1: You ever heard that baby weight?
0: That's
1: baby weight.
0: I ain't got no baby. God dang it.
2: I ain't got no baby.
4: That's just a little baby weight.
0: Hold on. So the man said that, and I haven't been able to sleep. I haven't eaten anything. I want a donut so bad today. Uh-uh. But guess what? No. Once a man tells you gain weight, it's over.
2: Oh, salads. No. We getting some donuts.
0: It's
2: I ain't going to lie to you.
0: Salads.
2: Look, word of advice. Stop looking at them damn comments,
0: that
2: man.
0: That one got me. Oh, that weight gain.
1: Who was it? Look, we got to contact this person.
0: He said weight gain.
2: No. We don't have to contact him. He meant it in a loving way.
1: He did.
2: She just took it that
1: you're
2: way.
1: Right. Yeah, you're right.
0: That weight look good on you.
4: In the man's point of view, that means you fine, man.
0: Uh-uh. So anyways, I want everybody to, you know, by Monday, you're going to hear Skinny Didi.
2: Cut it out.
0: Skinny Didi's on the way. Hey, listen, also on the way, we got your Hot Topics. And coming up, you all, we got to talk about Victoria Monet is talking about dating women, the differences for men to understand. That's on the way. It's Didi in the morning.

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3: Will you leave that alone?
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3: It looked good.
1: Listen, do me a favor. You go see the picture. You go see my big ass arm, and you can see the last look of me being a little thick. Go to DDDDE in the morning. You'll see it.
3: At least he said that fat ass weight looked good on you.
1: Shut up. Let's get into the hot topics. You know what happened? Rick Ross and the whole thing with Drake. Y'all hear what's going on with these songs? Let's go.
4: Turn this TV off.
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1: Oh, your president did it again. Offended a reporter who just did their job. Asked him a question, but because he couldn't think of a lie on the spot, he had to, you know, offend her.
5: Insulted. Stop a war in Iran. Why focus on all these projects right now?
6: You know why? Because I want to keep our country beautiful and safe. Beautiful also. This was a disgusting place. And that's not what our country is about. Our country is about beauty, cleanliness, safety, great people, not a filthy capital. We're fixing up the reflecting pond to the Lincoln Memorial, the Washington Monument, and you say, why are you fixing it up? Because you can understand dirt maybe better than I can, but I don't allow it. This is one of the worst reporters. She's with ABC Fake News, and she's a horror show. She's saying, why would you bother fixing this up? Why would I bother taking 11 or 12 truckloads of filth out of the water in front of the Lincoln Monument? That's what made our country great. Beauty. A question like that is a disgrace to our country.
1: Oh, God.
3: Hey, man. That dude there, man. I'm so sick of him.
7: Oh, boy.
1: I am, too.
7: It's never a dull day with that man.
3: It really ain't.
1: We'd like one. This is the problem. America would just like one dull day.
7: Yeah.
1: We just looking for it.
7: He wake up turned on.
1: He does.
7: Like, he wake up, he get out the bed. He'd be like, what kind of havoc can I cause today?
1: If he wasn't president, he one of them kind of people you have to swing on. Swing on him hard.
7: Oh, for sure.
1: You really do, because of his mouth.
7: Yeah.
1: He got a slick-ass mouth.
7: He would have a bunch of subs on Twitch, though. he'd have a bunch of subs, because he stay in the news and headlines every day.
1: Man, I heard the dopest quote. They said China is just sitting by. Have you noticed you ain't hearing China say nothing about Iran and the United States? You know why? They said never interrupt your enemy when they're making mistakes or something like that.
7: They said, we're going to let y'all sink y'all own battleship.
1: Yeah,
7: literally.
1: Yeah, never interrupt your enemy when he's making a mistake. You'd be like, okay, just go on, do what you do. Rick Ross, let's talk about this.
7: Man, so you know what went down last night? Rick Ross versus French Montana, the versus battle of the century, I think is what people are calling it.
8: Boy, if you don't.
7: I tried to sell it. I tried to sell it.
3: You almost got me.
7: I did watch it, and it was very good. I will say this, too. It got very petty at a certain point because Rick Ross actually performed a couple Drake songs while he was doing his verses last night.
8: He doesn't have a choice.
7: Exactly. He doesn't. But he did say that he wants Drake's music or vocals cut from his performances.
9: I want to do Aston Martin music minus Drake vocals.
10: No, you're not even kidding right now.
9: So no Drake vocals. You want to sing that, I'm going to let you sing that.
10: You know what to do.
7: They have a little bit of a contention
1: what was
7: between
1: the start?
7: Each other.
1: What was the start of it?
8: A song with French, a verse taken out.
7: I think that's what it
8: started
7: was.
8: Started the beef.
7: Yeah, I think that's what it was. Now, not only that, he called Drake Lil Man during the performance last night. He said, we will not be performing any of Lil Man's parts in my song.
1: Drake's album drops when? When is this album? Because I need it to drop hard.
7: Yeah. Iceman come out, I believe, next week.
1: If I'm Drake, you better come with it. Please.
3: Yeah,
1: please.
3: Yeah. I think he is, though.
1: I do, too.
3: I really do.
7: He did an interview Rick Ross did recently. We'll have to play it later. But they asked him about the Iceman album, too.
1: Uh-huh.
7: So he spoke about it.
1: Okay. Yeah. Well, we'll get into that later. Also, finally, Victoria Monet. I put that on my own mama. That chick, I thought, so she's bisexual, right?
7: Yes.
8: Very fluid. Now, she is saying that dating women, check this out, is worse
11: than dating men.
3: What?
12: The girls do me dirty. Dirty.
11: Really?
12: Yeah.
11: I would always imagine that girls would be easier to manage.
12: Worse.
11: Maybe just bad picking.
12: Maybe. But also, like, girls, they don't really approach me seriously. They approach me, like, sensually. And I'm like, I would want it to be something more serious. I haven't really gotten that approach from many women. They're just like, oh, she's beautiful. She's attractive. Or like talking about my body. And
11: it's like a sexual
12: thing.
11: Yeah.
12: So maybe they don't take me seriously. But when I think of my next relationship, in my head, I think it might be a guy.
1: Wow, she has such a sexy voice.
8: I have a cool stat. You know what relationships are the highest divorce rate? Gay women. Do you know which ones have the lowest divorce rate? Gay men.
7: Oh, God.
8: Think about that.
1: No, clearly you have been.
7: Right?
8: I heard a comedian say it, but it's a real stat.
7: It's on your mind.
1: I know.
8: It relates to the story. Hey, Bruce,
1: I know we are. That was so silly, but you leave yourself wide open for that one. All right. Listen. Okay, fine. 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
1: All right. Good morning, Dee Dee in the Morning. Looking for Trey G right now to find out what's trending.
8: Oh, my God.
7: Uh-oh. Another celebrity is headed back to court. Ooh. And I think she actually, she got a membership at court at this point, is what it seemed like. Cardi B is headed back to court once again, is what they are saying. You know, she got into a situation back in July on the 29th in 2023 where she threw a microphone off stage at a fan. Oh, hit her in the head. Yeah. Mm-hmm. The lady basically threw cups of water at Cardi after Cardi asked the fans, hey, to cool her off because she was performing at Dre's nightclub outside. Well, now they're headed to court because the lady says that Cardi assaulted her with that microphone. But Cardi is claiming that the woman assaulted her first. They say the trial is set to last about 2 weeks, is what they're saying, and that's including jury selection. Mm. So
8: the girl assaulted her with water?
7: Yeah.
8: That's what she's claiming? Yeah.
7: The girl threw water on stage. Now, Cardi says, yes, I did ask the fans to cool me off, but that was like two songs. That was two songs before she threw the water.
1: Well, yeah, but if I'm sitting there and you had asked me to cool you off two songs and now you're two songs in and you're still sweating, I'm going to try to cool you off some more.
8: Or I went to get water. Two songs later, I get back. Now it's time for me to throw the water at you.
7: Sure. Mm-hmm. So the girl might. That's a good defense.
1: Yeah, delayed response.
8: And then you hit me with a mic.
7: Yeah. So we shall see. Stephon just got clear. Maybe Cardi can do the same.
1: Oh, Lord. You know what? Celebrities and their lawsuits, huh?
7: Boy.
1: All right, listen, coming up, we're going to get into a dope discussion to see how successful and happy people are being stay-at-home spouses. Mm. Can you do it? Could you possibly do it? Want to know what that's all about? We're going to get into it next. It's Dee Dee in the Morning.

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1: See, baby, I know you done had your share of girls, but I am more than confident you won't ever have to search these streets for affection.

0: All right. Well, good morning. It's Dee Dee in the morning. Of course, I got the guys with me. There is Jay Cruz, also Trey G, and comedian J.J. Williamson. Woo-hoo. We just got into a serious debate off the air, and now we got to bring it on.
1: Come on.
0: All right. So Rick Ross came out here, and we heard something this morning about Rick Ross and what he said the other day about, what was it, a woman giving up her career. Have y'all heard this?
2: Yeah. Okay.
0: Take a listen.
3: Ladies, if you got your career and all that, I'm happy for you, right? And that's cool. Just to show that you're capable when you get what it is.
0: He said, I'm happy for you. Now, you can tell that's a lie. Anytime somebody say that, you know what? You got your career. I'm happy for you. You lying.
1: Yeah, it sounded a little funny.
0: It was dismissive a little bit. You know, you got your little career. I'm happy for you.
1: Got your little career, too.
0: Yeah. But his thing is, listen, but you know what? Once you get with a rich man or man that can take care of you, you're supposed to give up your job, lady. Give up your career.
4: Do you really?
0: I don't know. Now, I ain't never tried it and not interested. Because my mother used to always tell me, I'm going to tell you why my mother used to always tell me, because I go, Mama, maybe I need to go out here and get me a rich man and I need to go do da da da da. And my mother used to always tell me this. She said, I'm going to tell you this right now. It's better to have your own shack than to have a room in somebody else's mansion.
4: Okay.
0: So ever since she told me that, I was like, well, you know what, Mama, I'm going to work on my shack there. I'm going to work on having my own little house, my little shack here, and I'm going to look at folks in the nice windows.
4: Who is your? Now, I might have to steal a little cable, but damn it, I'm going to have my shack.
1: Who is your mama, Millie Jackson?
4: I'm telling you. That sounds like some old Millie.
0: That was hardcore, though, wasn't it?
4: Look,
0: I was nine years old. She told me that. Now, I remember.
4: Mama might not be Millie, but she listened to him.
5: Yeah. It'd be hard to believe, Pappy, this person you paint out to be.
0: But hold on. I understood what she was saying. And she just told me that. And she used to always tell me this. Everything has a price. Everything has a price tag. Yeah. Ain't nothing in life free. She told me that. And she used to say this. She said, you know, there is that idea that you know, women want this rich, rich man. She told me, she said, but some of them are worried about where he's sleeping at night or worried about that he ain't home at night or worried that he's got this woman over here and there. She's like, there is a price to be paid for everything in life.
4: I'm going to tell you like this. He gonna cheat.
0: See?
4: Like, he gonna cheat. That's off the table. You can hang up him being faithful.
5: I hate to
4: you
5: agree know what I'm saying?
4: If he sees something he like, he going for
0: because
4: it.
0: Because now what? He's got...
4: control.
0: Because Rick Ross, like, when I heard that, I was like, Rick, the way you run through women now,
4: oh my God.
0: Like, come on.
5: Right. You're gonna give up your doctor's degree?
4: And it is some women out there, too, that probably would hear that and be like, you know what? I still take that deal.
0: But I was also gonna say that.
4: Yeah.
0: I still take
4: the deal?
0: Nowadays, now that I know life and the way life is and the way life's been life for me.
4: Oh, God.
5: Secure the bag.
0: I would secure the bag today now.
5: Now you can get your own bag, but get that big bag.
0: But I'm just saying, the way it is, you would switch it up.
4: Even if it's temporary, you would still do it.
0: Hold on a second. We got a guest in the studio. I'm going to make her come over here. All right. Candace, come on, Candace. Get on the mic, Candace. I need you to answer this.
4: Candace,
0: would you give up your career? Candace is my makeup artist, and she's here this morning. Candace, would you give up your career if you met a rich, rich man and he wanted you to give up your career? Would you do it? And stay home and take care of him, do all that? She's no. Come on, Candace, let it be known.
6: There you go.
7: Yeah, I mean, what?
0: Yes or no?
7: You know, my career ain't real. I did 20 years. I'm good. Come on with it.
0: You gonna
7: see
0: go?
7: By me.
0: See by me. So you would give up your career?
7: Today, yes.
0: All right.
7: Today. Early on, probably not, but 20 years in, I give it up tomorrow. Somebody come show up with a little income tax shit. I ain't gonna lie.
4: Now, what if there's a clause in there where he can be able to be very disrespectful?
7: They be disrespectful for free. $3.99. So you know.
4: But Candace, does it matter that he wouldn't be faithful? Does it matter that
7: faithful?
4: Does it matter that you wouldn't have that security though too? Like you
7: what
4: don't know
7: security?
4: When it's gonna end.
7: Come on, man.
5: I can't.
7: I ain't gonna throw my age out there, but golly.
0: Come on,
7: we got to know by now.
0: Uh-huh.
7: You know, there are very few people that are faithful, and if you know what they say, it ain't cheating unless you get caught.
0: Okay.
5: I can't with her.
0: I know.
4: It ain't tricky unless you got it. What they say. So I guess we got it.
5: As much as let me flip it. As much as I would love to be kept by like a rich woman, I couldn't give up my job being a celebrity. I don't care how much money you got. I'm old. I can't give up being a star.
0: Oh God.
5: You see what I'm saying? So I can see a woman holding on to being a doctor or a lawyer. I can't give up to being a radio TV person. I would never. I don't care how much money you got. You got to take me and that. My career comes with it.
2: That's interesting. Damn. When did you become a star?
0: You know what? I can't today. What I don't know what's going on.
5: Y'all tripping. Come on now.
4: And your Hollywood star is on the street you live on.
5: It's getting relocated.
0: All right. We want to hear from you. We want to hear from the men.
2: I ain't gonna lie, let a rich woman come in my life right now. I hang up my mic today.
0: Would you?
2: I hang up my mic right now.
0: JJ, you too?
4: Nah, I'm gonna be cooking my ass off.
2: And when I see y'all in the streets, I act like I never knew y'all.
4: Look, I'll call you y'all. Now, how much lemon pepper seasoning you say you?
0: I wanna know right now. And maybe this happened. Were you a stay at home mom, maybe? And your dude took care of everything.
2: Sheesh.
0: What was that experience like? Fellas, what was that like when you took care of everything and she didn't work? And vice versa. We just want to know. And you can remain anonymous. Yeah. We want to know the truth right now. 833-TALK-TO-DEEDEE.
4: That's 833-825-5233.
0: It's DEEDEE in the morning.
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22: Don't talk. 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First of all, I have to be honest with you, baby. I lied when I told you I never want to see you again.

0: Alrighty, so it's Dee Dee in the morning. We were talking about this. Rick Ross said that you get with a rich man, any woman who gets with a rich man, give up your career and everything. Can you do it? Have you done it? That's what we want to know. We want to hear from the men and women. Tell us your experience. Hey, good morning. Who's this?
1: Hey, good morning. My name is Trey.
0: All right, come on. We're talking about this.
2: Beautiful name.
0: Did you give up your career or did you have the woman give up hers?
1: So, I didn't necessarily have to give up my career. Mm-hmm. It was more so I had to give up my respect, kind of, for myself, kind of like my my expectations and things that I would deal with. Basically, you know, I was 27. Mm. I was freshly divorced. Mm. Met this 45-year-old woman on TikTok.
2: Mm.
1: She flew me up there to Kansas where she lived. I mean, she blessed me on Cash App anytime I needed. Mm. It was great. She was a good woman, too.
0: Dang.
1: But she would talk to me and nag at me and just want me to just take it. And, man, I just couldn't do it. I was like, man, this ain't worth it. I mean, I'm driving her a BMW from her. Like, I'm really doing good.
2: Right.
1: But I couldn't do it, man. I couldn't do it. That was about a year ago. That's and where funny. I am today, I'm like, man, damn, I'll take anything, man, she say, just to, if she come back, bro.
3: Wow. Oh, you grew up and realized what you had.
1: Yeah, I was fresh out that divorce jam, you know, just all over the place. And then,
0: how long did you mess around with this woman?
1: A little over a year.
0: Mm. Okay.
3: Because all you had to do was put up with her complaining, you would have been pushing that BMW, bro.
0: Oh, God. Okay.
3: Yeah. What's wrong with
0: you? All right, he just told you what he had to give up, though. But thank you, sir. Thank you. I appreciate your call. Here is Brittany. Brittany, what about you? We were talking about.

0: Lucky Star Casino, with a staggering number of jackpots, our players are turning spins into wins. Lucky Star Casino, the biggest jackpots and limitless promotions are closer than you think.
1: So, wow. but you saying you would do it again right now, even if...
2: I would now.
3: Why?
2: Just because I've been working since I was 14. I'm almost 40. Mm-hmm. I have a adult child, and I just want the soft life. I just want to relax.
3: Brittany said, I want that soft life, girl. Yeah, me right. too.
2: I do. It's time.
1: Brittany, what about if it came with those, like him cheating, disrespect, like all of the bad things and negative things that relationships like that come with? You would still want to go into that?
2: No, I wouldn't. No. I don't condone cheating. I'm not a cheater, mm-hmm. so I would want somebody to treat me the same way. I don't condone disrespect at all. Mm-hmm. And I even feel like texting and phone conversations is cheating as well.
1: Right. I think we fantasize on what that looks like a lot of the time, mm-hmm. when somebody going to come in and take care of everything. Like, they're going to be faithful, they're going to take care of all the bills, right. and they're going to also cater
3: I
1: to
3: agree.
1: You.
3: She's going to have a soft life. It's going to be right. perfect.
1: That's
3: yeah.
1: tough, man.
4: You ain't thinking about the other side of, the, you, of the fence, though.
3: Yeah, you don't. That's yeah. the other part. Okay. Yeah. So listen, Rick Ross sat up here and started something. Rick Ross said, a woman, you get with a rich man, you got to give up your career. Would you do it, ladies? Would you give up your career today and be a stay-at-home wife and be at his beck and call? Would you do it?
1: Beck and call now.
5: Right.
1: Mm-hmm. Beck and call. When I call, fellas, you beck.
3: And
1: when
3: fellas, you would jump. You do it? Trey, what? You said you would do it.
1: You know what?
3: You'd be at a woman's beck and call.
1: I would do it. Mm-hmm. I would. I cook clean. Boy, say, I'm talking about everything. Mm-hmm. You hear me?
3: That's what I'm talking about. Be my beck and call boy.
1: Nah, see, all right. See, what? Now you're doing too much.
5: What? Call boy?
1: You know what? I'm going to change my answer right now. It ain't like that you said that. I'm going to change my answer right
3: what I do?
1: Now.
5: I didn't like it for you.
1: Be my beck and call boy. Hell no. Nah.
3: Hell yeah.
1: Send me back home.
3: And that's how I tell my girlfriend. Girl, hold on. Say, let me call my beck and call boy.
1: Hell no.
5: Oh, no. Oh, I will punch you.
1: Hell no.
4: You change your answer. I'm going to stick with mine. I'm going to be that beck and call boy.
3: You would do it for overdo it, would you?
4: I'm going to overdo it.
5: Oprah?
4: Overdo it. Mm-hmm. I'm open. She ain't going to never have to push the door open again.
1: I changed my answer.
3: All right, we want to know. We want to know from the men and women. Tell us your experience where you had to give up your career to be at home, be taken care of. What was it like? We want to know. 833-TALK-TO-DEE.
4: That's 833-825-5233.
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5: All right, listen. Good morning, DD in the Morning on this Friday. We need to find out what's trending right now. Trey G is here. What you got?
6: Hey, so what's trending, man? Will Smith is trending for some kind of good news. He scored a win in court. You know, he was being sued by a former violinist of his that he took on tour by the name of Brian King Joseph. Mm-hmm. Now, of course, you may remember Brian King Joseph say that he went on tour with Will Smith and Will groomed him while on tour. He said he left a note in his room saying, Brian, I'll be back, just me and you. He also left beers, wipes, and HIV medication in the room as well. And he accused Will Smith, like I said, of grooming him. Well, he sued Will Smith, and he lost in court. The judge basically said that there wasn't enough evidence to prove that Will Smith left the note or the medication or the beers due to the fact that Brian actually left his hotel room key in a van, and anybody had access to it.
5: True. Okay.
6: Will scored a court win.
5: Nice. All right. Hey, listen, coming up, we got cash for you, $1,000. Answer 10 questions correctly right now and win the money at 833. Talk to Dee Dee.
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Adios. Yep. Talk to you on Monday. Have a great weekend, everybody. It's Dee Dee in the Morning.

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0: It's all month. 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
7: 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It's zero down to get one. Your credit don't matter. 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The time is now.

0: It's all muff. It's a sale. 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Where you don't need money. 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It's zero down. David Stanley Mission BC.
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3: Yeah. As a shorty playing in the front yard of the crib, fell down and I bumped my head. Somebody helped me up and asked me if I bumped my head. I said, yeah. So then they said, oh, so that means you're gonna switch it on them. I said, yeah, flip mode. 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You know, and as a shorty, I was always told that if I ain't gonna be part of the greatest, I gotta be the greatest myself.

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B103 Throwback Hip Hop and R&B. I am TV's Jerry. It is a Friday afternoon. That means tonight's Friday night. And you can listen to Slow Motion. 10 to 11 Slow Motion jams the entire hour. Stuff like this. It's Jodeci on B103.

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I am TV's Jerry. 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Here's Wiz Khalifa and Charlie Puth.

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Do you guys remember Bud Dry? 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IMTV's Jerry is the best mix of throwback hip-hop and R&B. This was one of my favorite iterations of New Edition. 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

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I am TV's Jerry, the best mix of throwback hip hop and R&B. 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

that. We don't like to do too much explaining. Story stay the same, I never changed it. No new, we don't feel that. Fuck a fake friend, where your real friends at? We don't like to do too much explaining.

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V103, throwback hip hop and R&B. I am TV's Jerry. Remember tonight, 10 to 11 appointment listening as we go into slow motion. 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And of course, that mood would be.

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3: Look. If you had one shot or one opportunity to seize everything you ever wanted in one moment, would you capture it?